I've heard it said that too much of anything is not good for you, baby. But I don't know about that.

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Maybe it's a metaphor. Is it even that deep? I think my hair stopped growing. Or is it me? Our car failed a couple times. He's probably sick of me. You said go easy on yourself, but what does that even mean? Sounds like good advice, but I just can't hear it right now.

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You played it cool and I played it dumb. Don't you think I'm a little too young to be messed with like that?

0: By the way, it all started like this.
1: So how's your evening so far?

0: Artista, modo fin de RD.
1: You played it cool and I played it dumb. Don't you think I'm a little too young to be messed with like that?